happy Sunday to you, Denzel, and for Robbie Daniels. Hey, and something new for you starting tomorrow afternoon and every afternoon for quite a few weeks. It is the Common Sense Urban Legend 420. Name that riff, and if you text in and you get it correct, you go into a drawing to qualify for a $420 shopping spree to Common Sense Urban Legend. God, it is so cool, man. 420, name that riff will be weekday starting tomorrow here on The Crow. This is

1037 The Crow. Home of the Sled Reckoning 20K giveaway. And congratulations to Molly Baker, Vicky Hahn, Rob Hoime, Kenny Brewer, and Stacy Walter. They are the latest five to get qualified, man, for the big grand prize contesting $20,000 package going to one lucky Crow rock star on the evening of a Thursday, the 15th at Vern Idy Motoplex. Three chances a day to qualify, 8 a.m., noon, and 4 p.m. starting again tomorrow. It is your final

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Beef No More, 103.7 The Crow. Cool news, two-man lead singer Mike Patton has got his mental issues, the skeletons in the closet, whatever it was, all worked out. He is good to go, and they're getting back out on the road for the first time in over a decade in 27. Just some overseas shows announced now, but hopefully when they add the U.S. dates, be somewhere near the Sioux Empire.

7 The Crow with the one that made him famous, the zombie cover, Cranberry's original, of course. And hey, man, happy Sunday. Getting ready to sock this bad boy away as we make our way through the 11 o'clock hour. And tomorrow, get you qualified starting at 8 a.m. Sled Reckoning, the 20K giveaway. Your chances to get in on it start bright and early with Dave and Chuck the Freak. But this hour, I'm going to get you twisted in a few. Got the Toadies Possum Kingdom a song away. And this is Taylor Momsen and crew. The pretty reckless new stuff called When I Wake Up on The Crow.

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And not really free beer, but it's a gift card for $25, which you can get a complimentary craft beer with. So, in a sense, it is free beer, and it's all from the Crow. Hey, fall, that is your code word, F-A-L-L. Send in fall to the Crow phones. If you would like to win it, this is Kingdom Collapse Green Day, a song away on the Sioux Empire's rock station.

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1: I'm not a douche.
0: You're a stupid douche.
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3: Dave and Chuck the Freak salute the douchebag of the day.
4: It wouldn't be too shocking if someone suffered a medical emergency eating endless shrimp.
5: Sure.
4: Right. So maybe that's what this guy was thinking. A 26-year-old guy in Georgia named Abdul Rashid was just arrested after he faked a medical emergency and had Red Lobster call 911.
5: Yes.
4: All just so he could get out of paying for his meal.
6: Mm.
4: Okay. He was at a Red Lobster.
5: Yep.
4: His tab for one person, $63.77. Okay. He got the lobster. That's for sure.
5: Yeah.
7: What was he eating?
4: I know.
5: All of it.
4: They don't reveal what he had or what medical condition he was faking. He was checked over by first responders, and they said, the guy's totally fine.
5: Yeah.
4: There's nothing wrong with the guy. So now he's facing charges of theft of services and making an unlawful 911 call.
5: He's a skinny guy to pack in all that lobster and all them shrimp.
6: He's like Jason. Over here.
7: That's what I'm doing today with those egg rolls.
5: You're right.
4: My heart.
5: You're right.
7: I got to get some free ones.
5: Well, yeah, they're a little pricey.
4: Sounds like he's still in jail. His bond is set at $3,000.
6: So a lot more expensive than the $63.
4: Absolutely.
5: There you go.
4: Just pay your Red Lobster bill.
6: Mm-hmm.
4: Keep that company rolling. Gotta keep that company rolling.
7: Surprise right here from the CEO.
5: Yeah, that's true. Well, he did send this to Dave and said, hey, can you tell them to pay their bills?
7: Here's your dish bag of the day.
5: Yeah.
7: Right there.
6: Thanks.
7: Make sure to endless. Our
6: Thanks, bud.
7: Shrimp is back.
4: Pay your bill at Red Lobster.
5: Yeah.
4: Anywhere else you dine. It's important.
5: Yeah.
4: And that's going to do it for us here on this Monday. Stay safe, and we'll talk to you next time on Dave and Chuck the Freak.
8: I think everyone should say penis so we can take away the negative power of the word. Yeah? So everybody?
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yes, indeed. Hot for the teacher. Some Van Halen, 103.7 The Crow. We're going to have another code word coming up for Sled Reckoning at noon today, right before Def Leppard on Lost Hymnals this afternoon. And get that code word today. You could get qualified for the big Sled Reckoning prize package worth over $20,000. And this Thursday, we're going to be at Frontier Bank from 11 to 1. Denz will be broadcasting live, and you can sign up there at Frontier Bank and maybe get qualified this Thursday as well for Sled Reckoning. Here's Everclear. Father.

103.7 The Crow. We got Blackstone Cherry coming to Sioux Falls. Gave away all kinds of tickets last week. Biggs Bar on Tuesday, November 17th. It's an acoustic evening with Blackstone Cherry. Bonfire Nights, an acoustic evening. And if you'd like to win a four-pack of front row seats for this show, text Cherry to the Crow phone right now. You got through Sunday at midnight to get this in. Cherry, the code word, if you want to sit in the front row for Blackstone Cherry Tuesday, November 17th. Let's do some Stained. It's been a while. 103.7 The Crow.

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0: 37 The Curl, that's Rattle the Cage, the new cut from Nickelback on The Curl. Their new album, Everything Under the Sun, hits in about 2 weeks. But you've been hearing that one for about a month on The Curl. Sometimes you just gotta scratch that itch. You know what I'm saying, don't you?
1: How about now?
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road track right there with the Hanuman Kind. That is See You in Hell on 103.7 The Crow. 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

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And if you dig anything at all about their stores, of course, they got a couple of them around town, downtown, right across from the post office, and then 49th Street next to Mini Critters. You're going to really dig the 420 Name That Riff promotion. And I'll explain it all to you and tell you what the grand prize is, because it kicks ass.

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